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I'm still trying to figure out why he did. He was like, yeah, you know what? I'll hang out for another hour. Okay, fine.

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6: weather. All right, Nerissa, next latest forecast out the overnight, dropping into the upper 50s. Tomorrow's highs in the low 70s for your Saturday. Going to be a little cooler. Fall, is that you? What is really going on, as they say? South Amboy, 74. Barnegat Light, 74. Boss HQ.

1071 The Boss, 99.7 FM, Brad Pitt all over the place with this new movie, Heart of the Beast, coming out a week from tonight in theaters. And, well, Mr. Pitt, you'll hear from him in the Ralphie Reports, next on The Boss.

0: All right, Brad Pitt, my clip with him from earlier this week continues to go viral online. If you missed it, yeah, I was at the premiere of his film Heart of the Beast, covering it for my gig at USA Today. Got to speak with Mr. Pitt as well. That premiere did not happen in New York. It did not happen in Los Angeles. It happened in Franklin, Tennessee, just outside of Nashville. And I asked him about that whole experience of premiering a film somewhere a little different.
1: Yeah, this is just cool. First, Nashville's just cool, and that we could come here and bring the movie here in this kind of outdoor scenario, amphitheater, in the, you know, more middle of America. It's just, it's fun for us, you know, to do something a little differently.
0: Brad, thank you so much.
1: All right, thanks,
0: man. Brad Pitt, he was into it. Heart of the Beast, by the way, where he plays a military veteran with his combat dog, or his search and rescue dog, rather, and they, it's a survival thriller, if you will, in theaters a week from tonight. More of the Ralphie Radio Show on the way. It's 107.1 The Boss.
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Ralphie Report later this hour with the director of The Pit, Dishon, on season 3. Later this hour, hear from him in the Ralphie Report on 107.1 The Boss.

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6: Tonight, Nor'easter, Nick's latest forecast. Out of the overnight, dropping into the upper 50s. Tomorrow's highs in the low 70s. Cooling off a little bit here for your Saturday. Going to be nice, though, otherwise. South Plainfield, 72. Bayville, 71. Boss HQ, 73.

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107.1 The Boss. I am believing, as in my Buffalo Bills. Wow. Did you watch Thursday Night Football last night? They handled the Lions. Boy, they are looking good this year. We'll see how your team does later this week.

107.1 The Boss, 99.7 FM, HBO Max's hit series, The Pitt, getting ready for season 3, currently filming. How's that going anyways? We'll find out from the show's director. You'll hear from him in the Ralphie Report. That's coming up next. 107.1 The Boss.

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1: Emmy winner Damian Marcano, director of The Pick, currently working on season 3. I was at the Emmys earlier this week, caught up with him for my gig at USA Today, and asked him how things were going as The Pick continues to film this upcoming season.
2: Amazingly well, man. We are, I don't know, we're just getting a little bit better and a little bit more efficient with it all, but it's fun this year, and we really know the characters, so we're having a lot of fun with just the interpersonal stories, which I think is sort of the icing on the cake of our lovely medical drama.
1: Noah was telling me yesterday, actually, about how, you know, you almost try to close off the success that the show's having when you're creating it so that it doesn't affect you at all. Have you found that difficult or no?
2: No, man, that's a Rasta man principle right there. I try to play small every day. So, you know, we come out, we really enjoy nights like tonight. We obviously are insanely humbled by the reaction of our audience at this point. But yeah, we show up every day kind of like the doctors do. That was yesterday, you know? So we show up each day kind of fresh, ego is gone and ready to go again.
1: By the way, The Pit Season 3 going to premiere HBO Max in January. More of the Ralphie Radio Show on the way. 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

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Ah, still cannot believe he passed away. Later this hour here in the Ralphie Report, 107.1.

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1: All right, Nor'easter, Nick's latest forecast on the overnight dropping into the upper 50s. Tomorrow's highs in the low 70s for your Saturday. South River's got 70, Beach Haven 70, Boss HQ 72.

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Don't bring everybody down like this. 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
1: Yeah, this really, this touched people for a bunch of different reasons. Born in Montclair, Duncan Sheik, Barely Breathing, obviously, was his big hits, but so much more than that as an artist and influenced so many artists across so many genres. Died at the age of 56 this week. His mother confirmed to the New York Times after a reported organ failure. His illness that caused that, he was in the hospital at one time. He was reported as critical but stable condition. That illness unknown. But Duncan Sheik won a Tony for Spring Awakening, the musical that helped launch Lea Michele to fame. I interacted with Duncan only on X, formerly Twitter, and he must have deactivated it because I just went back to look at our interactions and I couldn't find them. But he and I followed each other and we kind of tweeted back and forth. Originally, when I was at WPLJ, I think we were talking about Lea and Spring Awakening, and I was just talking about how I enjoyed it so much when I had seen it, obviously, well, 15 years ago now. He was lovely. He was a lovely person and certainly lovely by most accounts. Really sad. 56. It's too young. Duncan Sheik, rest in peace. That's the boss.

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Madonna getting ready to open up the VMAs on the 27th. Papa Don't Preach on 107.1 The Boss.

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3: All right, Nor'easter Nick's latest forecast on the overnight drop again to the upper 50s. Tomorrow's highs in the low 70s for your Saturday. South River's got 70, Beach Haven 70, Boss HQ 72.

107, What the Boss. Pretty crazy that Lenny Kravitz is going to be Harry Styles' father-in-law. Harry and Zoe reportedly engaged. God willing, they have kids. 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

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They're with you after 6 a.m. I'm The Boss.

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The Voice is back. 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
1: Jersey weather. Nor'easter Nick's latest forecast, sun, clouds, and 69 today. Cloudy tonight, 63. Sunday, rain and 74. Roosevelt has 63. Mays Landing, 64. It's 63 at Boss HQ.

1071 The Boss, the station you hear everywhere. Jersey's own 1071 The Boss. Happy weekend. It's Al Levine on your early Saturday morning scene. Nominate a teacher who deserves to have their classroom stocked up for the new year. $250 to put down towards supplies, equipment, you know the deal. And if you're a teacher, you can nominate yourself. Come on, don't feel guilty about that. Project Classroom.

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1071, The Boss, 99.7 South Jersey. I know Saturdays make you happy. Thanks for being happy along with us today. Hey, Taylor Swift knows a lot about football now. Just ask Tom Cruise. They had long conversations up in the skybox checking out that Chiefs game last weekend. Travis is really proud of her. She knows her game now. She studies up on everything, Easter eggs included. The Boss.

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1: 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You got to wonder about those hidden cameras, right? Blue Plate Special happens while you're working on Monday with Michelle Amabile. She's got your sauce. Mulberry Street, $25 gift cards for the Italian Center in Brick. Yeah, their pizza's pretty cool, too. Win Monday. Keep us on all weekend, too. We got Pink and more classic hits next.
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107.1 The Boss, 99.7 South Jersey, and of course the free Boss app. No word from Netflix since that angry rant from Mr. T. Not happy about his documentary they put out. Reason I'm thinking of Mr. T right now, the movie this song is from, when he was Clubber Lang. Pretty nasty looking dude. Yeah, I don't think I want to run up on him. Eye of the Tiger, it's on The Boss.

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9: Jersey weather.
10: Nor'easter Nick, latest forecast, sun clouds 69 the high today. Clouds tonight 63. Sunday just rain all day and 74. Rumson has 66. Minnetola has 66. It's 66 at Boss HQ.
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1: 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Take the points and go with the Giants Monday night. Come on. With the Rams? Oof. Here's Katy Perry. Roar.

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Might you be checking out the Comfort Food Festival, Washington Street, Toms River today? Gets underway at noon. You know how it works out with comfort food, right? Too much of it and you're going to wind up uncomfortable.

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0: Star and his all-star band with friends Steve Lukather from Toto, from Men at Work Colin Hay, from Average White Band Hamish Stewart, Warren Hamm, Greg Bissonette, and Buck Johnson. 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

Playing Plastic Eats and More from Forked River. What's this new trend I'm seeing on the socials? People are shaving their eyelashes to protect your eyes from dirt and debris. Come on, you need eyelashes, people. But where did logic ever factor into all this?

97.1 The Boss, 99.72. What's rude? Monday mornings are rude. But you know what? Waiting on the other end of this weekend will be Greg T and Rochelle back at it again after 6, 7:10, playing some weird game for hot seats. Check them out Monday when you need them. In the meantime, more weekends and simple.

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8: Jersey weather. Nor'easter Nicks. Latest forecast. Sun clouds today. It's 69 for a high. Clouds tonight, 63. Sunday rain all day and 74. It's 67 Sayreville. Newtonville has 68. It's 67 at Boss HQ.

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Tom Cunningham, Springsteen on Sunday, again tomorrow morning at 9. A couple of weekends, he broadcasts live from Bar Anticipation, Lake Como. We'll remind you. Cindy's on, 107.1 The Boss.

0: 107.1 The Boss, 99.7 South Jersey. I'm Al Levine on the scene with a report on cats. Do they love you? I mean, they seem so disconnected sometimes, right? Could they care less? Well, veterinarians did a study. There's a report on how cats show signs they love you. If they have a mouse in their mouth and they drop it at your feet. According to this report, they love you. I think I could do without that demonstration. How about yawning and stretching in front of you? That means they love you. Don't confuse that with your husband. Hang on. Ross Britton, Hungry Like the Wolf, Duran Duran coming up.
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Ross Britton hanging out, and Karen McCoy reminded me today is International Talk Like a Pirate Day. Arr. A day on which all of humanity, except, I hope, airline pilots, join in the vitally important yet all too often neglected task of talking like a pirate.

1071 The Boss and 99.7 FM with me, Ross B., hanging out on a Saturday. And happy birthday to Jimmy Fallon from The Tonight Show. He's 52. TV journalist Soledad O'Brien is 60. And former GMA anchor Joan London, Good Morning America, of course, is 76. Actors Jeremy Irons, Columbus Short from Scandal, and NCIS and Man from U.N.C.L.E.'s David McCallum is 93 today. Also, Carter Osterhaus from Trading.

0: Spaces turns 50. Actresses Sanaa Lathan from A Raisin in the Sun, The Best Man, 55 years old. Disney actress Danielle Panabaker is 39. Allison Sweeney from Days of Our Lives turns 50. Carolyn McCormick from Law & Order is 67. And Katrina Bowden from Public Morals and the soap Bold and the Beautiful is 38. Major League Baseball one-arm pitcher Jim Abbott is 59. Music's Paul Williams is 86. Righteous Brother Bill Medley is also 86. Nile Rodgers of Chic is 74 today. Rex Smith is 71. Frida Payne is 84. 10cc's Lal Cream is 79. Trisha Yearwood is 62. SNL's Sherry O'Terry is 64. Model Twiggy is 77 today. Chef Mario Batali from Molto Mario is 66. And sexy sax player Candy Dulfer is 57. Astronaut Sunita Williams is 61. Now, remember Lita Ford from The Runaways? She's 68 today. It's also Sesame Street's Slimy the Worm's birthday, too, as well as the immortal Randolph Mantooth from Emergency. He's 81. Batman's Adam West would be 98. The late Brooke Benton and Nick Massey of the Four Seasons were also born on this date. Mama Cass Elliott would have been 85. And also born on this date, former Beatles manager Brian Epstein, former Watergate prosecutor Leon Jaworski, Lord of the Flies author William Golding, and car guy Ferdinand Porsche. In the Harry Potter books, September 19th is also Hermione Granger's birthday. Coming up, The Killers, Paul Simon, and much more straight ahead on The Boss.
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0: 422 westbound, west of West End Avenue in North Plainfield. One right lane of two lanes. The right shoulder are also closed. And that's traffic.
1: Jersey weather.
0: Nor'easter Nick's latest forecast says it'll be partly sunny this afternoon with a high around 72. Tonight, more clouds and a low in the mid-60s. And then Sunday, the start of 6 days of rain. So, yeah, get your umbrellas ready and get on out today and do your shopping or whatever. Right now, cloudy and 66 in Asbury Park, 70 cloudy and windy in Beach Haven, and 65 and cloudy with me, Ross B., at Boss HQ.

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And you can call me Al, but don't. All right?

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Lots of stuff going on tonight. Atlantic City. All I can say is Smokey Robinson at the Count Basie Center for the Arts. And these guys, too, at the Mayo Performing Arts Center.

0: 1071 The Boss and 997 FM with me, Ross Britton, hanging out on a Saturday. And those guys, Cheap Trick, once again, will be at the Mayo Performing Arts Center tonight. So, yeah, you can check it out. What else is going on today? Well, if you're hitting the movies this weekend, Resident Evil came in with $8.8 million in previews last night. It's at more than 3,100 theaters in its opening weekend, and it could make $50 million or more in its opening weekend, which would help with its $75 million production budget. It'd also be the highest grossing opening in the history of the franchise. So there you go. Series previous titles have collectively grossed more than $1.2 billion worldwide. So we'll see. Coming up, Michael Jackson, The Real McCoys, and much more straight ahead with me, Ross Britton, at 107.1 The Boss.
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9: 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The Boss is playing classic hits and more.

playing classic hits and more for Lavalette and Little Silver and you. And if you're looking for something to do today, the Atlantic City Arts Foundation 48 Blocks Festival is back today. And yeah, starts in about 2 hours, and it's at the Uptown and Fisherman Parks in Atlantic City. So lots of fun to do that. Also, the Millville Army Field Museum has got the Amelia Earhart documentary going on. Starts at 2 o'clock today. So yeah, if you want to check it out, the Weibel Library, Millville Executive Airport 23, Peterson Street in Millville, New Jersey. Take the kids, learn about Amelia Earhart, and good luck with that.

107.1 The Boss of 99.7 with me, Ross Britton. Glad to have you along on this Saturday. And a star is born. Lady Gaga and her fiancé, Michael Polanski, have named their baby Rose. Or according to the birth certificate, the full name is Rose Bean Polanski. She was born June 9th at the Cedars-Sinai Medical Center in Los Angeles. An insider told People magazine that the name Rose was inspired by the song La Vie en Rose, which Gaga famously covered in the 2018 movie A Star is Born. Gaga also has a large tattoo on her spine of a single rose and a long stem with the words La Vie en Rose written in script beside it. As for the little one's middle name, speculation is that Bean likely comes from activist Carl Bean, who inspired Gaga's beloved song, Born This Way.

0: Talk Like a Pirate Day today. And welcome to it. Hey, the folks at Merriam-Webster.com have added 1,400 new words and definitions to their dictionary this year. That's a lot. Among the new entries are words stemming from social media. And it's not surprising given the internet's impact on how people speak with and understand each other. They include look-smaxing, which is the practice of taking one or more sometimes extreme or dangerous measures intended to increase one's physical attractiveness. There's parasocial, relating to or involving a one-sided emotional connection with someone, especially a celebrity or fictional character, with whom one does not know personally. And then there's Rickroll, to trick someone into hearing the song Never Gonna Give You Up by English singer Rick Astley. Which is, guess what I just did?
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1: From the initial downbeat to the closing cymbal choke, the beat goes on with the Phil Collins story. 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
3: Jersey traffic and weather
2: together.
4: A couple of problems on the roads. There's debris on the New Jersey Turnpike inner roadway heading northbound. Before you get to Interchange 11, the Garden State Parkway, one center lane is blocked there. And there's also a crash on the Turnpike westbound entrance ramp to I-278, the Gothels Bridge, to Interchange 13 in Elizabeth. One right lane is blocked there. It's also fire department activity on the George Washington Bridge upper level headed into Manhattan from the New Jersey side in Fort Lee. Two right lanes are blocked there. And there's a water main break on U.S. 22 westbound before you get to West End Avenue in North Plainfield. One right lane of two lanes and the right shoulder is closed. And that's traffic.
5: Jersey weather.
4: Nor'easter Nick's latest forecast says it'll be partly sunny this afternoon with a high around 72. Tonight, more clouds and a low in the mid-60s. And then Sunday, the start of, 6 days of rain. Get your umbrellas ready. Right now, 67, just cloudy in Homedale. 69 and a little sunshine in Metalocking. And 68 and cloudy with me, Ross B.

1071 The Boss and 99.7 with me, Ross Britton, and Rick Springfield. If you're a Rick Springfield fan, he's performing in the area in December, on the 3rd of December at Parks Casino in Bensalem, Pennsylvania. On December 4th, at Foxwoods Resort and Casino in Mashantucket, Connecticut. And on December 5th, the Paramount on Huntington, Long Island. So, yeah, you can check out Rick Springfield touring around the area. Play a little John Waite, shall we? Because I'm missing you a lot.

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Glad to have you along. My name is Ross Britton. And don't forget, got some all sorts of good news about John Bon Jovi's son, Jake. That's coming up next right here at 1071 The Boss.

0: 1071 The Boss and 99.7 FM with Bon Jovi. And John's son, Jake, is in the news. His wife, 22-year-old Millie Bobby Brown, is also a new mom, welcoming baby number two, a boy, with Jake. That was an adoption, by the way. Millie and Jake began dating in 2021, got engaged 2 years later. They've been married since May of 2024, and fans began speculating that they welcomed a second child last week after Millie Bobby Brown posted a carousel of photos and videos giving a rare glimpse of their little girl. They haven't revealed her name yet either, but fans have speculated their first child could be named Ruth in honor of Brown's grandmother after she wore a necklace bearing that name in a May Instagram post. So yeah, two kids now for Jake Bon Jovi, John's son, and 22-year-old Millie Bobby Brown. Oh, well. Coming up, Belinda Carlisle. Ooh, got some Queen and much more straight ahead right here at 107.1
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always on your mind. 107.1 The Boss and 99.7 with me, Ross Britton. And just a reminder, don't miss Totally 80s Saturday night starting at 7 o'clock tonight. Ralphie Aversa plays nothing but the biggest 80s hits, from the hair bands to the songs you didn't know you forgot, plus the movies, the TV shows, the fashion, and there's so much more.

0: 1071 The Boss and 99.7 with Ross Britton. And that guy, Duncan Sheik, had a 1996 hit with that song, got a Grammy nomination, and it was number 16 on the Billboard Hot 100 and stayed on the chart for 55 weeks. At the time, it was the fourth longest run on the Billboard charts ever. And gotta say, Duncan, who traded pop stardom for Broadway, died this week at 56 years old. That's all. He won two Tonys for composing Spring Awakening, which was his first Broadway musical, too. Ran for over 2 years on Broadway, where it came back in 2015. A new production opens off Broadway in November as well. So there you go. Remembering Duncan Sheik, who passed away this week at 56 years old. Sad. Coming up, got some Prince, Extreme, and much more here at 107.1 The Boss.
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5: Jersey traffic and weather
4: together.
6: Yeah, let's talk traffic. There's a crash just happened on I-287 northbound, north of exit 12, which is County Road 623 in Bridgewater Township. Two left lanes of three lanes are closed. And there's a disabled vehicle on I-280 eastbound at exit 14E, King Street in Newark. The ramp lane is closed there. And there's still that water main break on U.S. 22. Happened early this morning. U.S. 22 westbound, west of West End Avenue in North Plainfield. One right lane of two lanes and the right shoulder are closed.
7: Jersey weather.
6: Nor'easter Nick's latest forecast says it'll be partly sunny this afternoon, maybe later, with a high around 72. Tonight, more clouds and a low in the mid-60s. And then Sunday, the start of 6 days of rain. Get your umbrellas ready. That's all I'm saying. Right now, 71 in clouds in Seagirt, 73 and more clouds in Tuckerton, and partly cloudy in 70 with me, Ross B., at Boss HQ.

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0: Oh. Hey, Warren Buffett, now 96 years old, has stepped down as Berkshire Hathaway chairman, and his son, Howard, who's just, 71 years old, is going to replace him. Howard's been a director at Berkshire for more than 30 years. And Warren, in his 60 years heading up the Berkshire field, made it a trillion-dollar powerhouse, picking businesses like Geico and the Burlington Northern Santa Fe Railroad, in addition to investments with, blue-chip companies like Apple and Coca-Cola. Unbelievable.

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And you know, school is back in session, and now through Monday, you can still nominate a teacher who deserves to receive $250 and get their classroom stocked up for the new school year. And there's no harm in nominating yourself if you're a teacher. That's right. 107.1 The Boss wants to help.

0: 1071 The Boss and 99.7 with me, Ross B. And a little earlier, I talked about Duncan Sheik passing away. And some more sad news. Pop artist Peter Max died on Monday at the age of 88 following a long illness. His paintings are described as artistic renderings of an acid rock trip back in the day. And they were, we all said at the time, really groovy. Now, they had lots of vibrant colors and surreal images. Cosmic landscapes, starbursts, doves, floating peace symbols, kaleidoscopic butterflies, puffy clouds, and other flower power imagery. Rock stars like the Beatles, Jimi Hendrix, and Mick Jagger were some of his subjects, as well as his friends. And I have a poster of the Grammy Award, which is in pop art fashion in my office at home, done by him, as well as a couple of his unique posters featuring the Statue of Liberty. And the cool thing is, he autographed them to me and my wife at an appearance when we saw him. So yeah, it's pretty cool, and we'll miss pop artist Peter Max, passed away Monday at the age of 88. Coming up, Billy Joel, Imagine Dragons, and much more straight ahead, right here with me, Ross B., at 107.1 The Boss.
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0: 1071, The Boss, and 99.7 with Ross Britton and, of course, Madonna. Oh. I don't know whether you heard it or not, but Kim Kardashian has shared that she has something called esophagitis in the Kardashian Season 8 trailer, which came out this week. Now, esophagitis is the swelling and irritation of tissues lining the esophagus, according to Johns Hopkins Medicine, that is. Now, if left untreated, esophagitis may develop into, well, a condition called Barrett's esophagus, resulting in the risk of esophageal cancer. Now, Chloe and her sisters were also able to channel their grief into charity, opening the UCLA Robert G. Kardashian Center for Esophageal Health, a medical establishment specializing in the research and treatment of esophageal disorders back in 2019. So, yeah, looks like that'll be a place for Kim to check out, doesn't it? In 2026. Coming up, Guns N' Roses, Billy Idol, and much more straight ahead with me, Ross B., at 107.1, The Boss.
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9: Jersey traffic and weather
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10: All right. Well, there's a traffic signal down on US 9 northbound, County Road 554, Bay Avenue in Barnegat Township. All lanes are closed there. So, yeah, you want to avoid that if you can. Also, let's see. There's a water main break on US 22 westbound, west of West End Avenue in North Plainfield. One right lane of two lanes and the right shoulder is closed and has been since around 8 this morning. So, yeah, avoid that area, US 22 westbound as well. And there's a crash on the George Washington Bridge upper level headed out of the city in the area of the New Jersey side in Fort Lee. One center lane is blocked there, and that's traffic.
11: Jersey weather.
10: Nor'easter Nick's latest forecast says it'll be partly sunny this afternoon with a high around 72. Then tonight, more clouds and a low in the mid-60s. And Sunday, the start of, 6 days of rain.
4: Ooh.
10: Get your umbrellas ready. Right now, 71 and a little sun in Metuchen. 75 and more clouds in Landisville. And cloudy and 70 with me, Ross B., at Boss HQ.

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1: I knew it.
0: This young lady, Tiffany, is on tour, but nowhere in the United States. She's over in England this week and next week and the week after.

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0: But Tom Cunningham does Springsteen on Sunday, and he'll be at Bar Anticipation at 703 16th Avenue in Lake Como. Not this Sunday, but next Sunday, September 27th. So, yeah, you can see him for great music, great food, music, and more.

0: Are you feeling me?
1: Yeah, no. Let's do something. 107.1 The Boss and 99.7 with me, Ross Britton. And no, I'm not naked by the end of the song, just in case you were wondering. Gotta say congratulations to Peter Parker, the big guy in Spider-Man Brand New Day. He has notched a heroic box office milestone, overtaking Star Wars The Force Awakens back in 2015 as the highest grossing domestic movie release of all times. Yeah, Force Awakens made, well, $936 million back in 2015 at the North American box office. But the latest Spider-Man adventure has passed that now after just 47 days in theaters. Now the question becomes, will it become the first movie in history to generate $1 billion at the domestic box office? Although that might be unlikely at this point without a re-release. Globally, Spider-Man Brand New Day has made $2.45 billion, and it's the third highest grossing movie of all time.

0: time behind 2009's Avatar and Avengers Endgame. So yeah, if you still want to see Spider-Man Brand New Day, it's at the AMC Monmouth Mall, Brick Plaza, Freehold 14, let's see, Brunswick Square, Cinemark, and Hazlitt 12. All right, so good luck with that. Coming up, Blondie, Naked Eyes, and much more straight ahead right here at 107.1 The Boss.
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99.7 with me, Ross Britton, and don't miss Totally 80s Saturday Night with Ralphie of Versa. It all starts at 7 o'clock and plays nothing but the biggest 80s hits from the hair bands to songs.

0: 107.1 The Boss and 99.7 with me, Ross Britton. And I don't know whether you watched Miami Vice back when it was a big hit series on TV, but John Leguizamo, who's in the Academy Awards race for his role in The Odyssey, is going to play the heavy in the new movie revival of the hit TV series. It's called Joseph Kosinski's Miami Vice 85. And Michael B. Jordan and Austin Butler also star. Other cast members include Alden Ehrenreich, Whitney Peake, Camilla Marone, and Danny Ramirez. Now, the original 1984 Miami Vice plot marked the beginning of the partnership between Sonny Crockett and Rico Tubbs, which are now going to be played by, Austin Butler and Michael B. Jordan as they take on drug lords and other criminals on the streets of Miami Beach. So, I don't know about you, but I want to see it. I'll have to wait for it to come out in the movies. Coming up, got some great music for you from, Bruno Mars, Ace of Base, and much more straight ahead here at 107.1 The Boss.
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4: Jersey traffic and weather
1: together.
5: Yeah, let's talk. There's a traffic signal down on US 9 northbound at County Road 554, Bay Avenue in Barnegat Township. All lanes are closed there. Also, there's a water main break on US 22 westbound, west of West End Avenue in North Plainfield. One right lane of two lanes and the right shoulder are closed there. And let's see, there's a disabled vehicle on 12th Street eastbound. That's Grove Street in Jersey City. One right lane is blocked there. And a disabled vehicle on the Garden State Parkway southbound at the Essex Toll Plaza in Bloomfield. It's blocked lane 7. And that's traffic.
6: Jersey weather.
5: Nor'easter Nick's latest forecast says it'll be partly sunny this afternoon. Maybe later. We'll see. With a high around 72. Tonight, more clouds and a low in the mid-60s. And then Sunday, yeah, the start of 6 days of rain. Get your umbrellas out. All right. Right now, 71 and cloudy in Colts Neck. 72 and more clouds in Lakehurst. And cloudy in 70 with me, Ross B., at 107.1 The

Ross Britton, and Bruno Mars, who is on tour supporting his latest album, playing the Hard Rock Stadium in Miami, Florida tonight. Then going on to Colorado, the Air Force Academy, Los Angeles, Mexico, and other great spots.

That'd be me. 107.1 The Boss. Playing classic hits and more for Island Heights and Imlay's Town and all wherever you are. Hope you're having a good Saturday afternoon. Here's Blind Melon on The Boss.

1071 The Boss and 99.7 with me, Ross Britton. This next guy got you. His real name is Wally DeBecker, and he no longer releases solo music or tours under that stage name, but he still performs, and records with his indie rock band, The Basics. But here he is as Got Ya on 107.1 The Boss.

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Donald Trump has ticked off Barbara Streisand after he said that the Kennedy Center may be torn down. You can easily imagine my indignation at

0: 107.1 The Boss and 99.7 FM. Donald Trump has ticked off Barbara Streisand after he said that the Kennedy Center may be torn down. You can easily imagine my indignation at seeing this revered institution become the subject of such a bitter struggle over one man's name and unchecked ego, she wrote. Well, Trump has long complained that the center is old and needs to be renovated, but since his takeover of the center weeks into his second term, it's seen a drop in ticket sales, and after the president's name was added to the complex in December, another wave of artist cancellations. So on Wednesday, Trump said the center may be ripped down unless a renovation plan is carried out and his administration gets the recognition for it. Another reaction came from Kennedy's niece, Maria Shriver, who wrote on Tuesday that a sitting president would not let any renovations to a public building go on unless he gets to first put his name on the building. What a sad state of affairs. What a tragedy. Actually, how small-minded, how narcissistic. Actually, great men devoted to public service and the public good do not act like this. So yeah, there's both pros and cons to it. And that'll do it for me from here, for now, for you. The lovely Michelle Amabile is coming up next. I will see you next Saturday right here at 107.1 The Boss.
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1: Jersey weather. Nor'easter next Saturday forecast, cooler, dry, and pleasant, with highs around 74 today. 72 closer to the beach, 59 tonight. Mixed weather with rain in the forecast on Sunday, 72 for the high, a low of 58 tomorrow evening. 107.1 The Buzz, Buzz HQ.

1071 The Boss. It's Michelle. It's a beautiful day for a feast of San Gennaro. Still going on in Belmar this afternoon and at Gordon's Corner Fire Company in Manalapan all night long. Have a meatball sandwich for me.

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0: 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Well, Men at Work should be wrapping up their work at sea here now, about now. Still to perform tonight, Chaka Khan at 5, All American Rejects at 6, same time as Susanna Hoffs. Wow, flip a coin. Offspring at 7 o'clock, Shaggy at 8 o'clock, same time as the War on Drugs. Again, flip a coin. Mumford & Sons going on at 9. There's a surf contest happening in the water. There's yoga tomorrow morning. Hopefully, it will not rain on yoga tomorrow morning. Goo Goo Dolls performing on Sunday night. Just going to keep my fingers crossed for good weather for you. Mama Gaga coming up.
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Got Genesis Fleet Mac coming up. 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
2: Weather. Nor'easter Nick's latest forecast, 72 on the cooler side. Hope you had a hoodie or a jacket packed for sea here now because it's going into the 50s tonight. 71 on Sunday. There is rain on the horizon in the forecast. Don't forget that poncho for tomorrow. Wasatch Q.

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107.1 The Boss pre-gaming for the Totally 80s Saturday night with Ralphie after 7 tonight with Mr. Hey Soul Sister. Ain't that Mr. on your radio? Oh, I'm getting an idea here. 107.1 The Boss.

boss. See what I did there? Greg T in the Morning with Rochelle are back at it again on Monday. Dead Guy in the Envelope after 7 with your chance to win tickets for AC/DC, MetLife Stadium, September 25th. 107.1, The Boss.

0: 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If you're anywhere near Asbury Park, if you're on the boardwalk, if you can hear my voice, you might want to get into position because Chaka Khan's about to take the stage at 5 o'clock at See Here. Now, you know she's going to be doing I Feel For You and Ain't Nobody, and it's going to be epic. Chaka Khan. Let me roll your rock, Chaka Khan. Well, Ralphie should play some Chaka Khan tonight with the Totally 80s Saturday night after 7. We have the Totally 80s Saturday night every Saturday night right here on 107.1 The Boss. Got one from Billy Joel's An Innocent Man coming up next.
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playing classic hits for Belmar, where they are wrapping up the Feast of San Gennaro, and where Springsteen on Sunday will be at Bar Anticipation next Sunday with TC Tom Cunningham live. 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
2: Jersey weather. Nor'easter next Saturday night forecast. Mostly cloudy with lows in the low 60s to high 50s. Patchy fog after 2 a.m. Now Sunday, showers are likely. Now they're saying after 5. Patchy fog before 8 a.m. Otherwise cloudy with a high near 74. Now Sunday night, when the Goo Goo Dolls are performing and Moby and the Strokes on the beach, see here and now in Asbury Park. Showers and possibly a thunderstorm. Now, they say before 2 a.m. All right? Then showers likely. Then patchy fog after 11, low around 64. Again, pack a poncho. Boss HQ.

0: 1071 The Boss. International Talk Like a Pirate Day. So here's one. Why don't pirates shower before they walk the plank?
1: Because they'll just wash up on the shore.
0: Okay, that was bad. 1071 The Boss.

107.1, The Boss. So Ralphie was on a red carpet with Brad Pitt, who is promoting the movie Heart of the Beast, which is coming out on the 25th. Brad's playing a special forces officer stranded in the Alaskan wilderness with his combat dog. And Ralphie asked Brad about his dogs. He says, life's just better with dogs, man. Well, dogs don't drop your last name either, Brad. They can't talk. 107.1, The Boss.

0: 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It's not too late to play the 107.1 The Boss $10,000 Football You Pick 'Em Challenge. You could go there right now. You could register, and you can make your picks for this week's games. 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Get $1,000 in cold, hard cash and in the running for $10,000 on Valentine's Day. Come on, that'll be a great Valentine's Day. Just go to 1071theboss.com and sign up to play. Remember, Jets are playing on Sunday, and you could hear Joe Nolan calling the shots in the stadium at the game at 1 o'clock, and Giants have the Monday night game. Eagles play at 1 o'clock as well on Sunday. Hart next.
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playing classic hits for Millstone. Van Halen coming up. Also, Shaggy, who's performing tonight for See Here Now at 8 o'clock tonight in Asbury Park. Congratulations, John Bon Jovi and Dorothea, on the newest grandchild. Jake and Millie adopted another baby. Family's growing. 107.1 The Boss.

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2: Jersey weather. Nor'easter next Saturday night forecast. Mostly cloudy with lows in the high 50s to low 60s. Patchy fog after 2 a.m. Now, Sunday's looking wet, showers likely, but after 5, patchy fog before 8 a.m. on Sunday morning, otherwise cloudy, and a high near 74. Showers, possibly a thunderstorm before 2 a.m., then showers likely, patchy fog after 11, low around 64. Boss HQ.

107.1, The Boss is Michelle. See Tom Cruise on Fallon. He was talking about what he discussed with Taylor Swift sitting next to her at the game. They talked about football. She was schooling him on football. She knew nothing about football when she started dating Travis, and suddenly she's an expert. Wonder if she can make some football picks for the 107.1 The Boss $10,000 football You Pick 'em challenge. 107.1 The Boss.

107.1 The Boss. Can you believe it? This is the last weekend of summer. I'm so sad. Let's look forward to some fall things. The second annual Toms River PBA Local 137 Fall Fest presented by Autoland of Springfield, and that's in downtown Toms River on the 28th. 107.1 The Boss will be there. 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

0: 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And tell me why it's the Totally 80s Saturday Night with Ralphie every Saturday night. And here's something fun. If you're a fan of freestyle, remember TKA? They are going to be at MJ's Restaurant, Bar, and Grill in Bayville. Freestyle on the Bay. It's an afternoon event from noon to 5, and it's next Sunday, the 27th. Ralphie should play some TKA tonight. What do you think? Think that might be fun? I know he's got a lot of great things lined up. He's going to play Chaka Khan in celebration of her show today at See Here Now. He's got Susanna Hoff's band, the Bangles, in celebration of Susanna Hoff's being here at the Shore. And he's got an oldie but goodie from Bon Jovi. It's going to blow your mind. That's all coming up next after 7 on 107.1 The Boss. Talk Monday.
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80s hits and more for Sayreville. Totally 80s Saturday Night On with me, Ralphie, and music curated by Michelle Amabile. Music on the way from Chaka Khan and Rick Astley coming up within 15. Back to 84 first and the second single from the debut album from Bon Jovi. She Don't Know Me. 107.1 The Boss.

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Something you want at 1071 The Boss, at Ralphieverse, or wherever you're scrolling. No relation to Baby Jane Doe, of the Pit fame, obviously. It's Rod Stewart and Baby Jane on The Boss.

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TV history this day in the 80s. 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

0: 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My name is Ralphie. 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This TV show debuted. And you could say it launched Neil Patrick Harris, then a kid, into stardom. Yes, he played a teenage physician on Doogie Howser, M.D., debuting on ABC on this day in 1989. 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